age of 9, I started to rhyme, and at the age of 10, I was rocking again. As I grew up and as I got older, I started to move my hips and then my shoulders, and now I'm rocking all over the nation, and that is my new occupation. I tried to get a job, but didn't manage, yo.

age of 9, I started to rhyme, and at the age of 10, I was rocking again. As I grew up and as I got older, I started to move my hips and then my shoulders. And now I'm rocking all over the nation, and that is my new occupation. I tried to get a job, but

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So get on the floor without a doubt. They put me down, gave no slack, but that's alright, because I'll be back. They tried to hold me back from making the fame, destroy my crew and to kill my name. But they made a mistake when they opened the cage, and now Hollywood is on the front page. I shocked the house from town to town, because everybody wanted to see the wood.